0: It's cold outside.
1: I've got to go away.
0: Oh, baby, it's cold outside.
1: This evening has
0: been hoping that you drop
1: so
0: in.
1: Nice.
0: I'll hold your hands. They're just like
1: my
0: ice.
1: Mother will start to worry.
0: Beautiful, watch your hush.
1: Father will be pacing the floor.
0: Listen to that fireplace
1: so
0: roar.
1: Really, I'd
0: oh, beautiful, please don't hurry.
1: Maybe just a half.
0: Why don't you
1: more?
0: Put some records on while I pour? Oh, baby, it's bad out there.
1: Say, what's in this drink?
0: There's no caps to be had out there.

can be a little obsessed. I can bet you never think a nightmare will ever look better in a dress. You probably never get any sleep, and twice a week I'm depressed. 1 second I cry, then I'm laughing. I know it wouldn't make any sense.

Just a perfect day. Drink sangria in the park. And then later, when it gets